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2: 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That is unreal.
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0: It's American Girls and Harry Styles. It's Todd here. Well, the Minnesota State Fair isn't for another month, but they're already bragging about some of the new foods you'll be able to enjoy this year, including a pickle pie, butter brew mustache pretzel, Dubai whoopie pie, and a Hmong corn dog. It all just sounds delicious, doesn't it? One Republic and Need Your Love coming up.
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0: Ava Max, Sweep a Psycho, and Somber with Home Wrecker. It's Todd. First new flavor in a decade from Reese's Pieces, the Reese's Pieces with Chocolate Cookie. It features the brand's signature peanut butter flavor, crunchy chocolate cookie center. Launches nationwide July 17th. King-size packs roll out later this year.
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2: It's warm and the Deschutes River is calling your name. This summer, Bend Park and Rec needs you to skip bridge jumping. Alone or with friends, it's dangerous and illegal. It's not a rite of passage, parents. This is another chance for a life lesson. Heavy debris from Bend's logging days and jagged rocks are just below the surface, constantly shifting. A danger that wasn't there yesterday may be there today. Don't risk a fine, a park exclusion, or even your life. It's not worth it. Enjoy the river on a tube, paddleboard, or a plunge.

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